mad about the boy. And I know it's stupid to be mad about the boy. I'm so ashamed of it, but must admit

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I'm so ashamed of it, but must admit the sleepless nights I've had about the boy.

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I'm the only successor. I'm Roman, I'm Kendall, I'm Scandal, I'm fashion like Naomi Campbell. It's me. Come sing.

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Next thing I knew, I'm walking over, came and tapped you on your shoulder, said, my dear, you're not the only one. Spent the night there at my place, that night became 100 days, and I shared all my deepest secrets with you. Soon enough, well, I found out you're something I can't live without, and every time I close my eyes, I miss you.